0: Legends with no regrets. Well, okay, maybe that one thing. This is Hank Aaron.
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1: I moved in with this brother and sister that worked with the brother at Gibson. Super talented songwriter, guy who lived next door. That's Johnny Neal. And so Johnny, you can't see, he's blind. So my friend John that I moved in with, we would take him to various things, to whatever he needed, sessions or whatever. And then one day John was working, and so Johnny called the house and he said, "Man, I need John to come get me." I said, "Well, he's not here." But I said, "Well, I'll come get you." He goes, "Really?" So I didn't really know him. Anyway, we hit it off and we started writing songs together. That's how I got my first publishing deal, was through him. They paid me $100 a week to write songs, and then they paid for, you know, the cost of the demos. And that's how I got kind of discovered, you know, I guess, quote unquote. I was singing the demo, so then the musicians and other guys were like, "Hey, come see my demo for me."

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And now, another country classic from back when songs were recorded in black and white, courtesy of Hank's Music Vault. Wait a minute, I think I got the mediums mixed up. Oh well. Let it roll, fellas. 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
1: Well, this was nearly a year ago. It was New Year's Eve in Belton, Texas, which is right in the heart of Texas up near Temple. And we performed at the Bell County Expo Center, which is about a 10,000-seat capacity dome. And we started our show out, and we played A Better Man about 8 or 9 times that night while the film crew took footage from that and of the dancers. We had a big dance floor out in front. And we filmed that until the end of the show, which was just after midnight, and we took a break, ate some breakfast, and then started filming all the close-ups, just working around myself and the band. We did that for about 2 more hours and then got up early the next morning where we went out to the Solanas Ranch, which is just a little bit west of there, and shot all the footage of me leaving the house, driving away in a pickup truck. 2 full days. It gives you an appreciation for the work that goes into making movies, especially.

0: small box sounded a heck of a lot cooler than it actually turned out to be. But at least he does get some cool phone calls from humans.
1: Hello.
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0: Aw, thanks for the kind words and for being human. 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
1: We used to listen to George Jones and Merle Haggard and Hank Williams. That's all I knew. Daddy used to sing, and till I was 12 years old, I didn't know there was anything but country music. So we'd sit around and sing. My brother would play guitar. I used to play drums then. So we'd sit around and act silly. Daddy would sing. Yeah. That's what we're doing now.

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1: And you've got to write something that makes somebody feel something. 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
1: I went and saw him once when I was 11. 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

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And always listen to the Legends of Country. Right here.

0: time for Hank's favorite part of the day. It's when he gets to open up the Hank Music Vault doors and do some serious exploring. Let's see. Mood ring, rainbow suspenders, dead Tamagotchi. Forgot about him. Here we go. Another country classic. Ooh, you're going to love this one. Courtesy of Hank's Music Vault.
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1: Isn't there a little street over in the Green Hills section of Nashville called Amanda Drive that was the catalyst for that song?
2: Mm-hmm. Well, Bob McDill was living over in that area at the time, and he drove by that street sign every day. 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
1: Howdy there, fellow Nevadans. Well, well, well. Looks like September finally rode into town, partner. 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So let me ask you something. What in the Sam Hill are you waiting for? There ain't no more excuses. September is prime riding season. 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
1: Hi there, forecaster Anthony Ramos from News 4 with a look at your Monday weather here in Reno. Today we are expecting mostly cloudy skies out there. Temperatures will still be in the 80s. Our forecast high, 83 degrees. Tonight, mostly clear skies with an overnight low of 53 degrees. Expect northeasterly winds 5 to 10 miles an hour. Enjoy your Monday.
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10: Hank is here to chew bubblegum and hit play on another Hankathon. And it's all out of bubblegum. 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
3: The roads are starting off clear. I'm Terry with a look at your morning commute. Your drive through the Truckee Meadows is Monday morning. It's starting off crash and incident free. Although we have our usual hotspots that we're keeping an eye on, like the drive out to USA Parkway, which is in the moderate to heavy range on eastbound 80 between Vista and Patrick. Light traffic reported on the drive out of the North Valleys on 395 southbound, but there is some buildup near Clear Acre. Spanish Springs, you're waking up to light traffic as well on southbound Pyramid Highway, but watch out for some delays between Eagle Canyon and Los Altos. I'm Terry with a look at your morning commute.
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6: Hi there, happy Monday. Forecaster Anthony Ramos from News 4 with a look at your Lake Tahoe weather. Today, we're expecting mostly cloudy skies with a high temp near 73 degrees. There's a very slight chance of an afternoon shower or two. Tonight, mostly clear skies with an overnight low near 41 degrees. Winds will stay nice and light throughout the day. That's your News 4 Weather Authority forecast.
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1: Yeah. I did a little bungee jumping up in Canada, and I've done some skydiving, but I went to go for my parachute certification, and I was going to go at the Springfield Airport. And the night before I was supposed to start this class for a certification, there was an incident. So needless to say, I've backed off on that a little bit. Somebody's chute didn't open, and they kind of hit the earth like a dart. So I'm firmly on the ground for the time being.
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2: The roads are starting off clear. I'm Terry with a look at your morning commute. Your drive through the Truckee Meadows is Monday morning. It's starting off crash and incident free. Although we have our usual hotspots that we're keeping an eye on, like the drive out to USA Parkway, which is in the moderate to heavy range on eastbound 80 between Vista and Patrick. Light traffic reported on the drive out of the North Valleys on 395 southbound, but there is some buildup near Clear Acre. Spanish Springs, you're waking up to light traffic as well on southbound Pyramid Highway, but watch out for some delays between Eagle Canyon and Los Altos. I'm Terry with a look at your morning commute.
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1: The roads are starting off clear. I'm Terry with a look at your morning commute. Your drive through the Truckee Meadows is Monday morning. It's starting off crash and incident-free. Although we have our usual hotspots that we're keeping an eye on, like the drive out to USA Parkway, which is in the moderate to heavy range on eastbound 80 between Vista and Patrick. Light traffic reported on the drive out of the North Valleys on 395 southbound, but there is some buildup near Clear Acre. Spanish Springs, you're waking up to light traffic as well on southbound Pyramid Highway, but watch out for some delays between Eagle Canyon and Los Altos. I'm Terry with a look at your morning commute.
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2: The roads remain clear. I'm Terry with a look at your morning commute. Your drive through the Truckee Meadows this Monday morning remains crash and incident free. Although we have our usual slowdowns in and around the Spaghetti Bowl and on both major freeways. The drive out to USA Parkway is looking pretty good with moderate traffic reported on 80 eastbound between Vista and Patrick. North Valleys, you're waking up to light to moderate traffic on southbound 395, but watch out for a few slowdowns between Clear Acre and the Spaghetti Bowl. Light to moderate traffic reported on the drive out of Spanish Springs on southbound Pyramid Highway, but watch out for a few slowdowns between Eagle Canyon and Los Altos. I'm Terry with a look at your morning commute.
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5: Hi there, forecaster Anthony Ramos from News 4 with a look at your Monday weather here in Reno. Today, we are expecting mostly cloudy skies out there. Temperatures will still be in the 80s. Our forecast high, 83 degrees. Tonight, mostly clear skies with an overnight low of 53 degrees. Expect northeasterly winds 5 to 10 miles an hour. Enjoy your Monday.
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3: The roads remain clear. I'm Terry with a look at your morning commute. Your drive through the Truckee Meadows this Monday morning remains crash and incident free. Although we have our usual slowdowns in and around the Spaghetti Bowl and on both major freeways. The drive out to USA Parkway is looking pretty good with moderate traffic reported on 80 eastbound between Vista and Patrick. North Valleys, you're waking up to light to moderate traffic on southbound 395, but watch out for a few slowdowns between Clear Acre and the Spaghetti Bowl. Light to moderate traffic reported on the drive out of Spanish Springs on southbound Pyramid Highway, but watch out for a few slowdowns between Eagle Canyon and Los Altos. I'm Terry with a look at your morning commute.
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3: The roads remain clear. I'm Terry with a look at your morning commute. Your drive through the Truckee Meadows this Monday morning remains crash and incident free. Although we have our usual trouble spots that we're keeping an eye on, like the drive out to USA Parkway, which is in the moderate range on eastbound 80 between Vista and Patrick. Moderate traffic reported on the drive out of the North Valleys on 395 southbound. Watch out for a few slowdowns near Clear Acre and also the Spaghetti Bowl. And 580 through Reno is flowing nicely for the most part. Watch out for some slowdowns on the southbound side between 2nd and Meadowood Mall. I'm Terry with a look at your morning commute.
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5: Hi there, forecaster Anthony Ramos from News 4 with a look at your Monday weather here in Reno. Today, we are expecting mostly cloudy skies out there. Temperatures will still be in the 80s. Our forecast high, 83 degrees. Tonight, mostly clear skies with an overnight low of 53 degrees. Expect northeasterly winds 5 to 10 miles an hour. Enjoy your Monday.
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1: I can be real hard to get along with, I guarantee you. But, you know, like Grandpa Jones said, well, he said, we don't give any crap and take very little. you know, if when I've got a bunch of drunks crawling over the gate, yeah, I'm not Mr. Nice Guy. 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Oh, really? 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Mm-hmm. Them days are gone. Do the impressing in the billboard and on stage and not this let's break all the TV sets or stuff. Mm-hmm. Of course, Johnny Cash started that all anyway, so we can blame it all on him.

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2: The roads remain clear. I'm Terry with a look at your morning commute. Your drive through the Truckee Meadows this Monday morning remains crash and incident free. Although we have our usual trouble spots that we're keeping an eye on, like to drive out to USA Parkway, which is in the moderate range on eastbound 80 between Vista and Patrick. Moderate traffic reported on the drive out of the North Valleys on 395 southbound. Watch out for a few slowdowns near Clear Acre and also the Spaghetti Bowl. And 580 through Reno is flowing nicely for the most part. Watch out for some slowdowns on the southbound side between 2nd and Meadowood Mall. I'm Terry with a look at your morning commute.
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1: The roads remain clear. I'm Terry with a look at your morning commute. Your drive through the Truckee Meadows this Monday morning remains crash and incident free. Although we have our usual trouble spots that we're keeping an eye on, like the drive out to USA Parkway, which is in the moderate range on eastbound 80 between Vista and Patrick. Moderate traffic reported on the drive out of the North Valleys on 395 southbound. Watch out for a few slowdowns near Clear Acre and also the Spaghetti Bowl. And 580 through Reno is flowing nicely for the most part. Watch out for some slowdowns on the southbound side between 2nd and Meadowood Mall. I'm Terry with a look at your morning commute.
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1: Hi there, happy Monday. Forecaster Anthony Ramos from News 4 with a look at your Lake Tahoe weather. Today, we're expecting mostly cloudy skies with a high temp near 73 degrees. There's a very slight chance of an afternoon shower or two. Tonight, mostly clear skies with an overnight low near 41 degrees. Winds will stay nice and light throughout the day. That's your News 4 Weather Authority forecast.
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9: A little known fact of American history is that Abraham Lincoln was shot from behind and killed by Indians. But history also tells of President Lincoln being shot by John Wilkes Booth. You see, President Lincoln was named for his grandfather, Abraham Lincoln, who was indeed killed by the Shawnee while working his homestead in Kentucky. President Lincoln once said, "I am a firm believer in the people. If given the truth, they can meet any national crisis. The great point is to bring them the real facts." 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
2: The roads remain clear. I'm Terry with a look at your morning commute. Your drive through the Truckee Meadows this Monday morning remains crash and incident free. Although we have our usual trouble spots that we're keeping an eye on, like the drive out to USA Parkway, which is in the moderate range on eastbound 80 between Vista and Patrick. Moderate traffic reported on the drive out of the North Valleys on 395 southbound. Watch out for a few slowdowns near Clear Acre and also the Spaghetti Bowl. And 580 through Reno is flowing nicely for the most part. Watch out for some slowdowns on the southbound side between 2nd and Meadowood Mall. I'm Terry with a look at your morning commute.
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0: Abraham Lincoln, at the age of 8, had an axe put into his hands and never stopped working as he grew large and notably strong in the American frontier, clearing land, building cabins, fences, plowing fields, cutting hay, and endlessly chopping firewood. On top of this, Abe's father hired him out to neighbors, claiming all of his hard-earned wages. Lincoln recalled, "My father taught me to work, but not to love it. I never did like to work, and I don't deny it. I'd rather read, tell stories, crack jokes, talk, laugh, anything but work." Lincoln despised his years of backbreaking labor, deciding to study law and make his future living as the honest lawyer we all know. This has been A Penny for Your Thoughts, presented by Lincoln Heating and Air.
1: 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I'm Robert Quirk, owner of Lincoln Heating and Air, and my pledge to you is to make every penny count.
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2: 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Forecaster Anthony Ramos from News 4 with a look at your Lake Tahoe weather. Today, we're expecting mostly cloudy skies with a high temp near 73 degrees. There's a very slight chance of an afternoon shower or two. Tonight, mostly clear skies with an overnight low near 41 degrees. Winds will stay nice and light throughout the day. That's your News 4 Weather Authority forecast.
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1: Well, I know that, of course, going through School for the Blind in North Carolina, it's a wonderful school, super school. 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
1: Hi there, happy Monday. Forecaster Anthony Ramos from News 4 with a look at your Lake Tahoe weather. Today, we're expecting mostly cloudy skies with a high temp near 73 degrees. There's a very slight chance of an afternoon shower or two. Tonight, mostly clear skies with an overnight low near 41 degrees. Winds will stay nice and light throughout the day. That's your News 4 Weather Authority forecast.
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1: 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Happy Monday. Forecaster Anthony Ramos from News 4 with a look at your Lake Tahoe weather. Today, we're expecting mostly cloudy skies with a high temp near 73 degrees. There's a very slight chance of an afternoon shower or two. Tonight, mostly clear skies with an overnight low near 41 degrees. Winds will stay nice and light throughout the day. That's your News 4 Weather Authority forecast.
2: Abraham Lincoln, at the age of 8, had an axe put into his hands and never stopped working as he grew large and notably strong in the American frontier, clearing land, building cabins, fences, plowing fields, cutting hay, and endlessly chopping firewood. On top of this, Abe's father hired him out to neighbors, claiming all of his hard-earned wages. Lincoln recalled, "My father taught me to work, but not to love it. I never did like to work, and I don't deny it. I'd rather read, tell stories, crack jokes, talk, laugh, anything but work." Lincoln despised his years of backbreaking labor, deciding to study law and make his future living as the honest lawyer we all know. This has been A Penny for Your Thoughts, presented by Lincoln Heating and Air.
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1: Well, I first noticed it when we got off the bus, and I think it was Cleveland, Ohio. And I walked off the bus, I walked about 50 yards, it started hurting. And I sat down, and the pain went away right here. I had the classic symptoms. I was one of the lucky ones, I feel like. Hurt here, pain start here, and go down, and these two fingers would go numb. And I told my road manager, I said, I think there's something wrong with my heart. But see, prior to that, I had been thinking the same thing. And I went to three different doctors, and they all told me, you're fine. Well, that was in October. And in April, I was in the hospital. 6 weeks, I would play golf and walk the courses and start hurting. And I'd tell my band leader, I said, bring the cart up here. I'm hurting. I got to ride. And it was like, you know, I'm 35. 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And we went in there and did it. And he walked back in the room and said, yeah, you've got 4 clogged arteries. 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
1: Hi there, happy Monday. Forecaster Anthony Ramos from News 4 with a look at your Lake Tahoe weather. Today, we're expecting mostly cloudy skies with a high temp near 73 degrees. There's a very slight chance of an afternoon shower or two. Tonight, mostly clear skies with an overnight low near 41 degrees. Winds will stay nice and light throughout the day. That's your News 4 Weather Authority forecast.
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1: I always said if I ever quit having fun, I'm just going to stay at the house. Mm-hmm. And it got to where the band was bickering amongst themselves, and money wasn't good enough to keep you going on the road, plus send money back home and take care of the bills. So I quit and decided to get out of it for a while, get my head back straight. And I went to work for Walmart as a remodel supervisor. And then one day I got a phone call from a guy that heard me 10 years ago in Lafayette, Louisiana, a place called Cowboys. And he asked if I would send a picture and a tape, and I did. And he brought it over to Jim Dow, who is now my management. He took it over to Mercury Records, to Harold Shedd and Buddy Cannon. And about a month later, by that time, I was doing a store in Florida. They arranged for me to fly up there and do a showcase. And the next morning, we went to Harold Shedd's office down at Mercury talking record deal.
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3: 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You know why Hank bought the wiener dog? Because he wanted to get along, little doggy.
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4: 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But history also tells of President Lincoln being shot by John Wilkes Booth. 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
4: Hi there, forecaster Anthony Ramos from News 4 with a look at your Monday weather here in Reno. Today, we are expecting mostly cloudy skies out there. Temperatures will still be in the 80s. Our forecast high, 83 degrees. Tonight, mostly clear skies with an overnight low of 53 degrees. Expect northeasterly winds 5 to 10 miles an hour. Enjoy your Monday.
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9: 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We'll be right back.

The devil went down to Georgia. He was looking for a soul to steal. He was in a bind because he was way behind and he was willing to make a deal. When he came across this young man sawing on a fiddle and playing it hot, and the devil jumped up on a hickory stump and said, "Boy, let me tell you what. I guess you didn't know it, but I'm a fiddle player too. And if you'd care to take a dare, I'll make a bet with you. Now you play pretty good fiddle, boy, but give the devil his due. 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

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Johnny said, "Devil, just come on back if you ever want to try again. 'Cause I told you once, you son of a gun, I'm

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4: Hi there, happy Monday. Forecaster Anthony Ramos from News 4 with a look at your Lake Tahoe weather. Today, we're expecting mostly cloudy skies with a high temp near 73 degrees. There's a very slight chance of an afternoon shower or two. Tonight, mostly clear skies with an overnight low near 41 degrees. Winds will stay nice and light throughout the day. That's your News 4 Weather Authority forecast.
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1: Now, I had a bad year in 86. It seemed like everything I touched just went downhill. You know, I got laid off from a job I'd had for 9 years. I got divorced, filed bankruptcy, had a tax audit, ran over a bull and killed it with my best friend's dad's pickup, tax audit, everything I could think of went wrong that year. But I don't know. I just always saw a light at the end of the tunnel, you know, and just figured if I just went long enough, something good would happen. And, actually, I didn't even know I wanted to do music for a full-time living until that year happened. So I guess the blessings come in disguises sometimes. I had one friend in Nashville that I knew, and he'd just been there for 3 months. So I kind of went and moved in with him, and I almost left Nashville after a couple of weeks. It was because I didn't know anybody. All my family was in Oklahoma. So I stuck it out, and thank goodness it worked.

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6: Abraham Lincoln, at the age of 8, had an axe put into his hands and never stopped working as he grew large and notably strong in the American frontier, clearing land, building cabins, fences, plowing fields, cutting hay, and endlessly chopping firewood. 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
1: The roads are now clear. I'm Terry with a look at your afternoon commute. Your drive through the Truckee Meadows this Monday afternoon is now crash and incident free. Although we have our usual slowdowns in and around the Spaghetti Bowl and on both major freeways. The drive up to the North Valleys is in the heavy range on northbound 395 with your slowdowns between McCarran Boulevard North and Panther Valley. In Sun Valley, watch out for some slowdowns on Sun Valley Boulevard between Dandini and 2nd Avenue. In Reno, watch out for some slowdowns on McCarran Boulevard West between the 80 off-ramps and Plum Lane. I'm Terry with a look at your afternoon commute.
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4: Hi there, happy Monday. Forecaster Anthony Ramos from News 4 with a look at your Lake Tahoe weather. Today, we're expecting mostly cloudy skies with a high temp near 73 degrees. There's a very slight chance of an afternoon shower or two. Tonight, mostly clear skies with an overnight low near 41 degrees. Winds will stay nice and light throughout the day. That's your News 4 Weather Authority forecast.
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6: While Abraham Lincoln was not shy about his religious faith, he didn't want it overly inserted in any of his campaigns. One day, while debating a preacher who was running against him for office, his opponent stood up in church and said, "Everyone who wants to go to heaven, please stand." Lincoln remained seated. The preacher continued, "Everyone who wants to go to hell, please stand." Lincoln again did not rise. "Just where are you going, Mr. Lincoln?" "Me?" he said with a sly grin on his face. "I'm going to Congress." This has been A Penny for Your Thoughts, presented by Lincoln Heating and Air.
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